0: I'm Elena. We are hanging out with Kane Brown as our co-host this week. And Kane, we were talking about your second home in Florida. So how are the kids loving it?
1: They love it. They do not want to come back to Nashville.
0: Really?
1: No offense to Nashville. It's just.
0: Would you move out there full time?
1: I would. I mean, yeah, I guess I could. I just, my Nashville part, we came back. Like I said, we were gone for a month. We came back and we're just like, ugh. Like there's so much work that we had to do. Just cleaning and everything and getting, Kate's been a little stressed.
0: I bet. Yeah. Well, I mean, like it's hard to upkeep even when you're there. So I can only imagine like when you get back into it.
1: Yeah.
0: But I mean, you've been in Nashville for a long time. Like, I mean, it feels like a natural kind of time to, after a decade, over a decade. When did you actually move here?
1: I moved here in 2016.
0: That's what I thought. So yeah,
1: we've been living in our house now since 2019, which is crazy to think that that's what, 7 or 8 years ago.
0: And you spent a lot of time in there because that would have been during COVID too.
1: Yeah. So we had our first kid and we've been building on it ever since that we've got there. So living in a brand new house now in Florida and having like, I don't even know how to say this word, but the anemones?
0: Amenities.
1: Yeah.
0: I was like, it could be a sea anemone. It's Florida. I don't know.
1: That's what I was thinking. Yeah, I was Finding Nemo.
0: Yeah,
1: but the amenities, having those down there, it's awesome as well. I only drive my golf cart. I don't have a car down there. So like if.
0: Oh, nice.
1: Yeah, we got the grocery store in the neighborhood. We got the movie theater in the neighborhood. So I took my kids at 9 a.m. just in our PJs, drove to see the movie, Spider-Man movie.
0: Yeah.
1: So like just things like that, it just makes it cool when we're all together as a family. It just feels nice.
0: You can bring up that word purpose again because the purpose just feels different.
1: Yeah. Yeah.
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1: Taking a look at your Kix 96 Tennessee Valley Weather Center forecast. Patchy fog tonight, otherwise partly cloudy and a low around 69. Sunny tomorrow, high near 91. Mostly clear tomorrow night, a low around 68. Then sunny on Saturday, a high near 93. Mostly clear Saturday night, a low around 69. Then sunny on Sunday, high of 94. And partly cloudy Sunday night, a low around 71. And sunny on Monday to start the work week with a high of 93. 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

0: It's Elaine on Backstage Country along with this week's co-host Kane Brown. And I mean, so much life is happening, Kane. And I'm like, I'm so proud watching. I mean, I've known you for a decade now, and just it's so cool to see everything that you've accomplished. And even now, I mean, you're one of the stars that has a star bar on Broadway. I mean, Kane Brown's is such a huge accomplishment and something that like lives on every single day that people see. Like, it's such a wild reality. I did want to hear about how that's going. Like, how was the process? Were you super involved in creating it?
1: Yeah, actually I was. Normally I'm not. I actually was for this one. And it didn't feel real until like the day that I actually, when it was open and I saw the sign lit up for the first time.
0: It didn't feel real until then?
1: Yeah.
0: Why not?
1: I don't know. I mean, because we had the bar for 2 years before we actually announced it. So like all these other artists were announcing their bars were opening and I'm sitting there like, I've got one. I just ain't announced it yet.
0: But 2 years?
1: Yeah, we were bouncing around to see everybody else's, like, what's working, what's not working.
0: Okay, yeah.
1: And
0: of putting
1: this
0: in work.
1: And that. Yeah. And then, like, the fixtures that was coming in, we didn't really like, so we would take it back. And it was a long process. It was, like, probably 7 or 8 meetings throughout the year that lasted 2 hours long.
0: Whew.
1: And there was probably more than that behind the scenes. My manager did it, I didn't see. But the night that we actually went there and everybody was there and I was getting out of the Sprinter, like right when we pulled around the corner and I just saw it lit up, that's when I was like, holy crap. Like, that's when it felt surreal. And it's Valentine.
0: Yeah.
1: The old Valentine, which is where that was like my spot. Whenever
0: it was.
1: We first moved down
0: there. I used to go to the Valentine all the time too.
1: Yeah. So do you remember the big disco ball that was in there? So that's in my house now.
0: Shut up.
1: Yeah.
0: You have the disco ball. Where does it live?
1: It's in my basketball gym. So we have it on a pulley. It goes up and down. So we throw like a lot of Halloween parties.
0: Yeah.
1: That y'all got to come to. I don't know if I've ever invited y'all. But yeah, so we bring that down for parties. So it's really cool. It's a big, I mean, that thing was huge.
0: You know, honestly, I'd love to see it again. There's a lot of memories under that thing.
1: It had a lot of dust on it, I will say.
0: Oh, I can only imagine.
1: Yeah.
0: Well, yeah, did you get to see a lot of the construction and everything? Like, was that a wild thing because you did go to Valentine?
1: Yeah. Well, whenever they were trying to explain it to me, because Valentine was so unique because it was so, like, small.
0: Yeah, it's, like, just went up, like.
1: Yeah, and, the second floor that, like, I don't know if you've been in there now, on my bar now, but.
0: I haven't yet. I can't wait to see it.
1: It's so much more space, which which is really nice.
0: Yeah.
1: So seeing that floor plan, I'm not really, you know, unless it's a 3D visual, I can't tell. So a lot of times I was just like, yeah, it sounds good.
0: Yeah. There's other professionals.
1: But now that it came along quick, and they did it like the final touches within like a week. Like when I first went in and we were supposed to have our opening, I was like, there's no way y'all are getting this done.
0: Yeah, how much can happen in those last few days?
1: They really turned it on.
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20: 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Native Americans built the Florence Indian Mound about 1,700 years ago along the banks of the Tennessee River. 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The mound has withstood centuries of floods, storms, and human destruction. It stands today as a testament to the Native American people who lived in the shoals for nearly 10,000 years. 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
1: News, I'm Tom Graham. Rescue teams searching along mountainous terrain along the Nepal-China border after a mudslide, earthquake, and mass flooding hit. Fox's Jeff Paul.
2: Hundreds are still missing, including dozens of Americans. President Trump promising help.
3: We've spoken to the leadership and we let them know anything they want we'll have.
2: Rescue teams have reportedly found bodies hundreds of miles downstream from the most devastated areas.
1: Nearly 400 confirmed dead so far. A Change.org petition to rename Nashville International Airport after country singer Dolly Parton now has more than 138,000 signatures. Tennessee Senator and candidate for governor Marsha Blackburn floating a potential holiday.
4: September 25th, which would be 9-2-5.
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0: Kane Brown is this week's co-host. I'm Elena, and we are getting into new music plans here on Backstage Country. So how would you say, like, this album, since it's almost done, like, you've got a really good grasp on it, obviously, and doing the vocals and everything. Like, how would you describe it? Like, what words are you using right now?
1: So we have a lot of the songs. I don't necessarily, I want to do short, so maybe 11 to 12.
0: Perfect.
1: But the thing is, I just don't know which ones are on there. So I started doing like an older sounding. Ooh. So like one sounds like the Eagles, one's like 50. It doesn't sound like the Eagles, but it's got an Eagles vibe. Then one's, it's called The Night, has like a very 50s.
0: Like doo-wop-y kind of?
1: Yeah, like I'm talking over the mic like when I come in, and then it goes into song, and it's like a very story. Like you can see the story in your mind as you listen to the song. But then, and then I have a Shania Twain song, the Whose Bed's My Boots Been Under, but it's a guy's version.
0: What?
1: Yeah.
0: Okay, then, is it considered an interpolation, or is it like a full-on?
1: No, yeah, I mean, it's not the same sound. Uh-huh. It's still like a very country. It's very country, but it's more modern. But it has some of her same melodies, but then a whole different thing. So you're getting a completely different new song.
0: Oh, that's exciting. So are we going to find out where those boots have been? What bed they've been under?
1: Yeah, they've been under the same bed. It's just him saying, like, you're crazy even asking me this.
0: My gosh. Yeah. I love that. Yeah. So are we going to see any collaborations? Like, is that a...
1: Yeah, I haven't heard it yet, but she's been working on her vocals.
0: She's on it?
1: Yeah.
0: Oh, so it's not... Oh, it's a full collaboration. Wait, stop. That's so exciting.
1: Yeah, I haven't heard it yet, so I don't know exactly where... It's not like she does. I wouldn't say she necessarily has a verse. Okay. So I don't know if it'll be like a What Is with me and Lauren. I mean, it's originally her song.
0: Right.
1: So I think it's just going to be like some harmonies here and there, some ad libs, and you're going to know Shania is there.
0: She's making herself known on this track.
1: Yeah.
0: So. How did that ask to go? Did you ask her yourself, or did it kind of go through?
1: Yeah, it all came into play. It was like I spoke it into existence. So Josh Hogue, he sent me the song. I was like, check this out. I listened to it. I was like, this is awesome. Because I grew up on Shania anyway.
0: Yeah.
1: And then... we were going to the ACMs. I was performing Woman. And I said...
0: Great performance, by the way. Oh,
1: thank
0: man.
1: You.
0: Yeah.
1: And I said, I'm going to run into Shania. And I said, and we're going to do the song together. And so we did Woman. And everybody was like, it was great. Yada, yada. The night was high, you know, like, exciting. And as I'm leaving, everybody's like, yo, Shania's trying to get a hold of you. Shania's trying to get a hold of you. So then we went back and hung out with her in the green room. She had heard the demo. She hadn't heard me on it yet. We had to also get her permission on the song.
0: Makes
1: so,
0: sense.
1: So she cleared it. And
0: did she clear it that night?
1: Well, she told me, I can't say that, I don't even know how it works. How you like
0: fair.
1: You just say, yeah, you can do it. I don't know if it's got to be on a piece of paper. Like
0: some magic has to happen.
1: Yeah. So I guess she cleared it that night. But,
0: So you like manifested all of that to happen. I love it. I can't wait to hear that.
1: Yeah,
0: so
1: cool.
0: Will that be one of the ones that you release early? Or
1: should be this month, at the end of this month.
0: Oh, okay. All right. It's all happening. And look at, we don't even have to manifest it. You did it all for the fans.
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1: Taking a look at your Kix 96 Tennessee Valley Weather Center forecast. Patchy fog tonight, otherwise partly cloudy, and a low around 69. Sunny tomorrow, high near 91. Mostly clear tomorrow night, a low around 68. Then sunny on Saturday, a high near 93. Mostly clear Saturday night, a low around 69. Then sunny on Sunday, high of 94. And partly cloudy Sunday night, a low around 71. And sunny on Monday to start the work week with a high of 93.
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1: It's Backstage Country. Kane Brown is hosting this week. I'm Elena, and we are talking about some of your biggest hits. Also, we get to play them, so it's great. And one of my favorites live, Bury Me in Georgia. Now, you did grow up in Chattanooga, but I know you're also a Georgia boy, so just tell me how this song came together.
2: This song is just like rocking, you know. We love playing it live. My band kills it. But yeah, I'm from Fort Oglethorpe, Georgia, and that's where I would love to be, you know, whenever it's my time. And I remember being on the bus and writing that, and I got cold chills a couple times just because how personal it is. And it's definitely one of the fan favorites. And yeah, this is Bury Me in Georgia on Backstage Country. Bury

0: What's up, guys? Kane Brown here. Stick around. 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
7: 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And now we bring you another remarkable moment in the history of our Tennessee Valley. In the early 1900s, this Tennessee community was known as Dean Switch because train cars were switched onto different tracks near the local depot. In 1911, a post office was established. Between 1908 and 1915, a huge wave of people moved into southern Lawrence County. It was known as the Alabama Migration. Families came because of the massive, thick forestry to build sawmills. And then a railroad clerk officially renamed the community after his own daughter, and the town became Leoma, Tennessee. This moment in our Tennessee Valley's history brought to you by Big River Broadcasting.
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1: News, I'm Tom Regani. The gloves are coming off in the battle over a proposed immigration enforcement tool, Fox's John Saucier reports.
2: A group of Democratic senators is urging U.S. Immigration and Customs Enforcement to abandon its plan to equip officers with electric shock gloves. In a letter sent to ICE's acting director this week, questioned the agency's rationale for spending up to $20 million on these devices, as well as its ability to deploy them safely and appropriately.
1: The White House plans to offer cybersecurity services to the states in response to a suspected Iranian hack of the nation's water infrastructure.
3: The Federal Cybersecurity and Infrastructure Agency, or CISA, says more than 100 internet-exposed water systems were targeted in July alone. The nonprofit Center for Inland Security warns AI will accelerate the problem.
1: It's Fox's Jennifer Griffin. 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
4: 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It's Elena, and we have got Kane Brown back hosting with me this week.
6: Thanks, Elena. I'm ready for another hour of red-hot country hits and more coming up on Backstage Country. See?

0: It's Backstage Country. Kane Brown is here this week, and we are having so much fun being able to catch up. I love getting to hear everything that's going on with you, and it's been a hot minute since I've sat with you.
1: Yeah.
0: But let's talk about this new era of music. We played Woman a little bit earlier, and you've said some really powerful statements about this new era. You know, that you are feeling like you're excited about music again. Like, it sounds as though you were maybe experiencing some burnout before this and everything. Where were you before this new era really presented itself to you?
1: So for me, I stay isolated quite a bit.
0: Yeah.
1: So it's hard to get ideas. So we just got a house in Florida.
0: Mm-hmm.
1: We've been down there for the last month, and I've been kicking my feet up and just chilling, really. But the community's great because I get to have conversations. The neighbors are used to seeing me now.
0: Yeah.
1: Just get to live normal, and it's kind of brightened me back up. And the music that I have been working on, it's been fun. I feel like all we're trying to focus on now is just writing hits, just songs for the radio.
0: So am I hearing correctly that you do kind of credit Florida and that move to bringing the new life to things?
1: It's kind of making me feel normal again, putting like, I feel like purpose is a big thing that, like, a lot of people need in life. And I never really understood that. Heard it a lot, but I never understood it. So just going down to Florida and, I don't know, just actually having... I feel like Nashville is so small that, like, our normal conversations are always the same.
0: Always.
1: Same people.
0: Yeah. Mm-hmm.
1: So just to get new neighbors and learn about them and, you know, what's going on in their life.
0: Have you made, like, besties down there yet?
1: I wouldn't say necessarily besties, but going to the gym. I go to the same gym. I see the same people every day. And you know, they ask me to golf, and I don't ever get that here. I mean, I do, but, like, my friends here now have other jobs and they can't make it out to golf anymore. So
0: you lost your golfing buddies out here? Damn.
1: <yeah. laughs>
0: That sounds almost impossible.
1: Yeah. So I don't know. It's been fun living in a community and not being so isolated.
0: Yeah.
2: This is Backstage Country. More just ahead with Kane Brown.
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1: Taking a look at your Kix 96 Tennessee Valley Weather Center forecast. Patchy fog tonight, otherwise partly cloudy and a low around 69. Sunny tomorrow, high near 91. Mostly clear tomorrow night, a low around 68. Then sunny on Saturday, high near 93. Mostly clear Saturday night, a low around 69. Then sunny on Sunday, high of 94. And partly cloudy Sunday night, a low around 71. And sunny on Monday to start the work week with a high of 93. Your weather forecast this hour brought to you by Fuller Heating, Air Plumbing, and Electrical. 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

0: coming up this hour with Elena and Kane Brown.
1: First off, I have this face, I guess, that I make that everybody's like, just like a judgy face. And I don't, it's just my face.
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0: on Backstage Country along with this week's co-host, Kane Brown. And man, I love talking about your family. I mean, having kids that age, and it's got to be just so fun to see them interact and everything and you know, create their own relationships as siblings. But I know they've also got to be saying like out-of-pocket things all the time and cracking you up. What is the last thing that one of the kids said that you were just like, what? Or made you absolutely crack up?
1: I mean, I can't think off the top of my head. Kingsley says some stuff all the time that's just crazy.
0: Always out of pocket, right?
1: Yeah,
0: just like
1: out
0: of left field. And
1: yeah, I will say the other day I shaved my head, mm-hmm. and both the girls came in, and first off I have this face, I guess, that I make that everybody's like, that just like a judgy face, and I don't, it's just my face.
0: Can
1: you
0: we see it?
1: No.
0: You don't know if you're doing it or not.
1: Yeah, but they did it to me, and I was like,
0: they did your face.
1: Yes,
0: to you.
1: And I was like, golly. They're like, what happened to your hair? I was like, why y'all being mean to me?
0: So they're bullying you.
1: Yeah, I was like, your dress is too short. Like, I just started making some. Just trying to be hurtful for a second.
0: I feel like toddlers sometimes can be like the biggest bullies. I mean, we have a couple of nephews that are in that age where like they will say out of pocket stuff all the time. And sometimes I'm like, that hurt my feelings.
1: Yeah, so I was trying to be sad. But yeah, Crew is funny because he can't talk yet. Like he's two. Like all my girls, all of them could talk by the time they were two. Mm-hmm. He can't. But he can understand everything you're saying.
0: And you can tell,
1: so,
0: right?
1: Yeah, like, yeah. And like, so if I tell him to do anything, he'll do it. And then what's funny is he'll be talking to me and then trying to tell me something like, bro, I don't understand you. And he just starts cracking up laughing. You just got to let him know, like, dude, we got to get you talking.
0: I'm sure he's almost, I feel like boys, it happens a little different.
1: Yeah, boys are slower than girls.
0: Yeah, yeah. Uh-huh. The girls are always running things.
1: Yeah, I hate to say it, but it's true.
0: That they are. Uh-huh.
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14: 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The Miami Heat up 26 are trying to elongate the game so Bam Adebayo can get a record?
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0: Okay, that was so fun. I can't believe that we're already wrapping up this Thursday edition of Backstage Country. But I'm Elena, along with this week's host, Kane Brown.
1: Thanks, Elena. It's so much fun hanging out and sharing some of the stories behind my music, what I'll be doing the rest of the year, and more.
0: And we're loving every minute of it. It's crazy that we've only got one more day together, but, like, obviously it's going to be amazing, right?
1: You know it. Meanwhile, we'll see y'all back here tomorrow on Backstage Country. Buffy.

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2: Fox News, I'm Ted Linder. A federal judge tonight has halted, at least for now, attempts to implement President Trump's executive order limiting mail-in voting. The jury is the case in the trial of Lindsey Clancy, the Massachusetts mother charged with murdering her three children. Fox's Brian Yenis is there.
3: They must decide if the prosecution proved beyond a reasonable doubt that Clancy had the substantial capacity to understand the killings were wrong and could control her actions.
2: The defense claims Clancy was suffering from postpartum depression and mental illness. Tensions between the U.S. and Canada continue to rise during the tariff war. U.S. Ambassador to the U.N. Mike Waltz says Canada would have had their deal if the country didn't export Chinese products into the U.S.
4: You can't then let China take advantage, what they call transshipment, and start dumping their goods into Canada just to dump their goods in the United States.
2: Ambassador Waltz on Fox's The Ingram Angle. 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

0: 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And this weekend, Blake Shelton's going to check in to tell me how he's been around long enough to know when country music is having a moment. 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
1: Hey there, it's Elena, and welcome to a brand new week of Backstage Country, welcoming a brand new host, of course. He has had 13 number one hits. He's won numerous awards from the ACM, CMTs, the AMAs. 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Kane Brown, I'm so happy you're here. Welcome.
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1: Fox News, I'm Sue Guzman. The jury now deliberating in the murder trial of Lindsay Clancy, the Massachusetts mother charged with murdering her three children. Fox's Brian Yenis is in Plymouth.
2: They must decide if the prosecution proved beyond a reasonable doubt that Clancy had the substantial capacity to understand the killings were wrong and could control her actions.
1: And the defense says Clancy was suffering from postpartum depression and mental illness and claims she's not criminally responsible. President Trump signing an executive order renaming one of the Great Lakes thanks to the trade war with Canada.
3: President Trump signing an executive order renaming Lake Ontario Lake America effective immediately.
4: Canada's been ripping us off for a long time on trade.
3: Jointly owned by both nations, the White House argues the deepest parts of the lake's waters lie within United States territory.
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saw the old man's face. Front page obituary. He was a millionaire. He left his fortune to some guy he barely knew. His kids were mad as hell.

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1: Hey, it's Fitz from the Country Top 40 Countdown, and yes, I am an Ella fella, and Ella Langley and Morgan Wallen are back to defend the throne with I Can't Love You Anymore. 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
1: News. I'm Ted Lindner. A federal judge on Thursday night has halted, at least for now, attempts to implement President Trump's executive order limiting mail-in voting. The move stalled the directive for a second time about a week before the first mail-in ballots are to be sent out for the approaching midterms. U.S. District Court Judge Indira Talwani placing a 14-day hold on the government implementing the order in a case that could be headed back to the Supreme Court. The High Court on Monday overturned an earlier ruling of hers that had blocked the order from taking effect. The jury has the case in the trial of Lindsay Clancy, the Massachusetts mother charged with murdering her three children. Fox's Brian Yenis.
2: They must decide if the prosecution proved beyond a reasonable doubt that Clancy had the substantial capacity to understand the killings were wrong and could control her actions.
1: The defense claims Clancy was suffering from postpartum depression and mental illness. 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

0: Hey, it's Fitz from the Country Top 40. And this weekend, Blake Shelton's going to check in to tell me how he's been around long enough to know when country music is having a moment. And right now, he loves what he's hearing.
1: I also love the fact that there's the Zach Tops and the Ella Langleys.
0: Blake, on the new generation pushing country forward. I'll see you this weekend for all the hits on the Country Top 40 with Fitz right here.
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1: Hey there, it's Elena, and welcome to a brand new week of Backstage Country, welcoming a brand new host, of course. He has had 13 number one hits. He's won numerous awards from the ACM, CMTs, the AMAs. He became the first ever artist to lead all five Billboard's main country charts simultaneously, and he's been headlining tours for like close to 10 years. Kane Brown, I'm so happy you're here. Welcome.
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1: Fox News, I'm Sue Guzman. For the second time, a federal judge in Massachusetts has blocked President Trump's executive order designed to limit mail-in voting. The ruling, which is expected to be appealed, comes about a week before the first mail-in ballots will be sent out for the midterm elections. The gloves coming off in the battle over a proposed immigration enforcement tool. Fox's John Saucier.
2: A group of Democratic senators is urging U.S. Immigration and Customs Enforcement to abandon its plan to equip officers with electric shock gloves. In a letter sent to ICE's acting director this week, questioned the agency's rationale for spending up to $20 million on these devices, as well as its ability to deploy them safely and appropriately.
1: The death toll from flash flooding in Nepal rising to 469. Rescuers working to find more than 1,400 people still missing in the area of the Nepal-China border. 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

0: Bella and Ella Langley and Morgan Wallen are back to defend the throne with I Can't Love You Anymore. 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Well, we're going to count down all the way to number one this weekend, and I can't wait to see you for all the hits on the Country Top 40 with Fitz right here.
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1: Fox News, I'm Ted Linder. The jury has the case in the trial of Lindsay Clancy, the Massachusetts mother charged with murdering her three children. Fox's Brian Yenis.
2: They must decide if the prosecution proved beyond a reasonable doubt that Clancy had the substantial capacity to understand the killings were wrong and could control her actions.
1: The defense claims that Clancy was suffering from postpartum depression and mental illness. President Trump signing an executive order renaming one of the Great Lakes thanks to the trade war with Canada.
3: President Trump signing an executive order renaming Lake Ontario Lake America, effective immediately.
4: Canada's been ripping us off for a long time on trade.
3: Jointly owned by both nations, the White House argues the deepest parts of the lake's waters lie within United States territory.
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1: Hey there, it's Elena, and welcome to a brand new week of Backstage Country, welcoming a brand new host, of course. He has had 13 number one hits. He's won numerous awards from the ACM, CMTs, the AMAs. He became the first ever artist to lead all five Billboard's main country charts simultaneously. And he's been headlining tours for like close to 10 years. Kane Brown, I'm so happy you're here. Welcome.
2: Hi, so excited for this. 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I'm excited to tell some of my stories behind my music, including my latest hit, Woman, and more.
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0: Hi, this is John Ritter. This week on Rise Up Country, we're going to be replaying a show featuring Dolly Parton. What a loss to country music. What a beautiful spirit. You're going to hear some conversations to help you remember her forever. I'll see you this Sunday.
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Santa sky. 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London, Paris, paradise. But ain't got much memory of the scenes. Come to think, I missed them all. And damn,

Speaking of the coast, remember Five for Beach, you and me. That sunset, cliffs by the sea, and the night rolled in. And you still talk about that moon that I can't recall, but God, I saw.

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1: News. I'm Sue Guzman. The jury's now deliberating in the murder trial of Lindsay Clancy, the Massachusetts mother charged with murdering her three children. Fox's Brian Yenis is in Plymouth.
2: They must decide if the prosecution proved beyond a reasonable doubt that Clancy had the substantial capacity to understand the killings were wrong and could control her actions.
1: And the defense says Clancy was suffering from postpartum depression and mental illness and claims she was not criminally responsible. President Trump signing a new executive order, this one renaming one of the Great Lakes thanks to this trade war with Canada.
3: President Trump signing an executive order renaming Lake Ontario Lake America, effective immediately.
4: Canada's been ripping us off for a long time on trade.
3: Jointly owned by both nations, the White House argues the deepest parts of the lake's waters lie within United States territory.
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0: Hey, it's Fitz from the Country Top 40 Countdown, and yes, I am an Ella fella, and Ella Langley and Morgan Wallen are back to defend the throne with I Can't Love You Anymore. Can they hold on for another week, or is somebody about to knock them off? Well, we're going to count down all the way to number one this weekend, and I can't wait to see you for all the hits on the Country Top 40 with Fitz right here.
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0: And this weekend, Blake Shelton's going to check in to tell me how he's been around long enough to know when country music is having a moment. And right now, he loves what he's hearing.
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1: Fox News, I'm Ted Lindner. The jury's got the case in the trial of Lindsay Clancy, the Massachusetts mom charged with murdering her three children.
2: They must decide if the prosecution proved beyond a reasonable doubt that Clancy had the substantial capacity to understand the killings were wrong and could control her actions.
1: Fox's Brian Yenis. The defense claims Clancy was suffering from postpartum depression and mental illness. A federal judge has halted, at least for now, attempts to implement President Trump's executive order limiting mail-in voting. The move stalled the directive for a second time about a week before the first mail-in ballots are due to be sent out for the approaching November midterm elections. And King Harald of Norway went into exile in the United States as a child during the Nazi occupation and who refused a string of European noblewomen in order to marry his high school sweetheart has died. He was 89 years old. And Europe's oldest monarch. America's listening to Fox News.

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1: Hey there, it's Elena, and welcome to a brand new week of Backstage Country, welcoming a brand new host, of course. He has had 13 number one hits. He's won numerous awards from the ACM, CMTs, the AMAs. He became the first ever artist to lead all five Billboard's main country charts simultaneously, and he's been headlining tours for like close to 10 years. Kane Brown, I'm so happy you're here. Welcome.
2: Hi, so excited for this. 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
0: Attention employees. 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
1: Fox News, I'm Sue Guzman. The jury is now deliberating in the murder trial of Lindsay Clancy, the Massachusetts mother charged with murdering her three children. Fox's Brian Yannis.
2: They must decide if the prosecution proved beyond a reasonable doubt that Clancy had the substantial capacity to understand the killings were wrong and could control her actions.
1: The defense says Clancy was suffering from postpartum depression and mental illness and says she was not criminally responsible. Federal judge in California ruling Thursday that the Pentagon's blacklisting of artificial intelligence startup Anthropic earlier this year was illegal. The administration cutting ties with Anthropic, saying it posed a security risk with the government. There has been no immediate comment so far from the Trump administration. And King Harald V of Norway has died. He was 89. 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
3: Now I'm going to take a look at your Kix 96 Tennessee Valley Weather Center forecast. Looking at sunny skies today with a high around 91. Tonight, looking at mostly clear skies, low around 68. Saturday, sunny with a high around 93. Looking sunny through the weekend. Looking at the radar, it's all clear, fair, and 70 degrees here at the studio on Sam Phillips Street in Florence. Got Riley Green on the way. Lauren Elena coming up. Luke Combs next on Big Farley in the morning.
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0: Matthew, All My Exes. It is Kix 96, your home for today's best country and the legends. Good morning to you, Kix Country. I'm Big Farley O'Connell. Welcome to Big Farley in the Morning. Coming up on the show today, of course, we'll have the 6 o'clock stampede, cramming many of your requests as we can into the 6 o'clock hour. Also, Monday, Wednesday, and Friday, just after 8:30, we take a trip into Big Farley's Country Bunker. That's where I keep all the sounds that don't fit in the top 40 mainstream country. I'll play something out of there just after 8:30. Haven't quite figured out what yet. Also coming up today, we've got our last of our Eat to the Beat summer concert series. So make sure you come join us at Champions from noon to 1 today. Got details coming up. Riley Green on the way for you. Jackson Dean, Casey Musgraves, and Sawyer Brown all on the way. George Strait's up next on Big Farley in the Morning. Kix 96.
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3: 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And Ella Langley and Morgan Wallen are back to defend the throne with I Can't Love You Anymore. 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

0: Ronnie Green, Thick As You Drunk. It is Kix 96, your home for today's best country and the legends. So we've got the final installment of our Eat to the Beat summer concert series happening today. So make sure you come and join us over at Champy's Famous Fried Chicken on 2nd Street in Muscle Shoals. From noon to 1, Charlie Argo is going to be performing. So make your plans to come have lunch at Champy's. You'll be treated to a free concert. Plus, you'll have a chance to win Champy's gift cards while we're there as well. But Eat to the Beat, this is the last one of the summer. 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Got Sawyer Brown, Casey Musgraves on the way. 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

0: 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Time for your Kix 96 Tennessee Valley Weather Center forecast. Sunny skies for your Friday with a high around 91. Mostly clear tonight, low around 68. And sunny for Saturday with a high around 93. And looking pretty much identical for Sunday. So there's your sunny weekend forecast. Looking at the Kix radar, it is all clear. Here at the studio on Sam Phillips Street in Florence, fair skies and 70 degrees. Sawyer Brown on the way. John Morgan coming up. Casey Musgraves, Lou, and Dry Spell is next on Big Farley in the Morning.
1: In-studio Doppler radar forecasts at the top and half hour. Live severe weather updates immediately. North Alabama, Northeast Mississippi, West and Southern Middle Tennessee. 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

0: On the way, John Party coming up. John Morgan, Kid Myself is up next on Big Farley in the Morning. 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

0: off. It is Kix 96, your home for today's best country and the legends. Good morning to you, Kix Country. I'm Big Farley O'Connell. This is Big Farley in the morning, and we got the 6 o'clock stampede coming up, so it's all about your request. You got something you want to hear in the 6 o'clock hour? All you have to do is let me know. 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I'll take care of the rest. As long as I can find it somewhere in the music library, I will get it on for you. So get those requests in for the Stampede, 256-764-0996. Tim McGraw is on the way. Toby Keith is up next on Big Farley in the Morning, Kix 96.
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2: News. I'm CJ Papa. 9 women, 3 men make up the jury in the judgment of Massachusetts mother charged with killing her 3 little children. They resume deliberations at 9 a.m. Eastern.
3: They have a lot of work to get through. They heard from 85 witnesses over the course of this 1 month long trial. And yesterday they heard the closing arguments from both sides. A full not guilty verdict is considered by legal experts to be unlikely considering Clancy admits to killing her children.
2: That's Fox's Nate Foy outside the courthouse in that Lindsey Clancy case. President Trump pledging support for Nepal.
4: At least 90 U.S. citizens are still missing. And because of the destruction and weather, rescue efforts have been hindered. Dozens of bridges were decimated and some 25 miles of roads washed away.
2: Fox's Chandler Painter, nearly 500 are dead. 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
1: Now for your Kix 96 Tennessee Valley Weather Center forecast. Sunny with a high around 91 today and sunny all the way through the weekend. Tonight looking at mostly clear skies, low around 68. Saturday, sunny with a high around 93 and identical for Sunday. So looking like a lovely weekend. It's clear on the Kix radar here at the studio on Sam Phillips Street in Florence. Fair skies hanging around 70 degrees. It's time for the 6 o'clock stampede. It's all about your requests, so let me know what you want to hear. Call in or text in at 256-764-0996. Braden texted in, want to hear Morgan Wallen's I'm the Problem. That kicks off the stampede next on Big Farley in the Morning.
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0: 96, your home for today's best country in the legends. That is Luke Bryan, country, and she knows it. It's Big Farley in the morning. We're doing the 6 o'clock stampede, getting your requests on. You got something you want to hear, just let me know. All you got to do is call in or text in. Pretty simple. We don't complicate things this early in the morning. So, let me know what you want to hear. Call in or text in at 256-764-0996. And I'll take care of the rest. As long as we got it in the music library, I will get it on for you. So let's go to the phones. Kicks 96. Good morning. What you want to hear on the Stampede today?
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0: You sure can. Got that coming up next for you. It's the 6 o'clock Stampede on Big Farley in the morning.
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day, Potts Farm was a place to go. Load a truck up, hit the dirt road. 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Light the bonfire and call the girls. 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Jack and Jim were a few good men. 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Y'all ain't listening. The more dirt road.

0: Kicks 96, your home for today's best country and the legends. That's Hudson Westbrook with his latest Painted You Pretty. It is Kicks 96. Big Farley in the morning doing the 6 o'clock stampede, getting your requests on, cramming as many as we can into the 6 o'clock hour. So if you got something you want to hear, all you got to do is let me know. Just call in or text in at 256-764-0996. That's the same number whether you call or text. I'll take care of the rest. As long as we got it in the music library, I will get it on for you. And somebody texted a few minutes ago wanting to hear a little Luke Combs, Ain't No Love in Oklahoma. That is coming up next on the 6 o'clock stampede on Big Farley in the morning.
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0: Jordan Davis turned this truck around. Time for your Kix 96 Tennessee Valley Weather Center forecast. And we're looking at sunny skies for your Friday with a high around 91. As a matter of fact, it's looking sunny all weekend long. Like I said, today sunny, high around 91. Tonight mostly clear, low around 68. Saturday and Sunday looking like twinsies. Sunny with a high around 93. So looking like a pretty lovely weekend. It's clear on the radar. We got T.G. Shepherd, Zach Top on the way. Kevin Powers and Shibuzi up next on Big Farley in the morning.
1: In-studio Doppler radar forecasts at the top and half hour. Live severe weather updates immediately. North Alabama, Northeast Mississippi, West and Southern Middle Tennessee. 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
2: Big River Broadcasting proudly celebrates the 250th anniversary of the United States of America. And now we bring you another remarkable moment in the history of our Tennessee Valley. Once known as Davis Crossroads, part of this Alabama city is in Marion County, another part in Winston County. It was incorporated in February 1889 and named after brothers Charles, Walker, and John Haley. Hal Guthrie founded the very first Guthrie's Chicken in this town in 1965. And there's a famous red telephone on display at the town hall. It was used to make the first 911 call ever on February 16, 1968, in Haleyville, Alabama. 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
1: Hey there, it's Elena, and welcome to a brand new week of Backstage Country, welcoming a brand new host, of course. He has had 13 number one hits. He's won numerous awards from the ACM, CMTs, the AMAs. He became the first ever artist to lead all five Billboard's main country charts simultaneously, and he's been headlining tours for like close to 10 years. Kane Brown, I'm so happy you're here. Welcome.
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0: Ella Langley, Loving Life Again. 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Got a couple more minutes left. You want to try to get a request in? I do have some requested. Kenny Chesney on the way for Tamara. Up next, Morgan Wallen, Chasing You. Sean texted that one in. So a couple of requests coming up. That's what the 6 o'clock Stampede's all about. We do it every morning, so, you know, make sure you get your requests in. If you didn't get them in today, try Monday. Because, you know, we don't do the same thing on Saturdays. Anyhow, Morgan Wallen, next. 6 o'clock Stampede on Big Farley in the morning.
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2: News, I'm Tom Graham. Rescue crews continue to search through mountainous terrain in the Himalayas after flash flooding devastated communities along the Nepal-China border. More moisture on the way.
3: As that moisture tries to cross over the mountains, that's when you can get in these absolute downbursts. And you could be talking about really heavy rain in tall mountains. Those have to all rush down somewhere.
2: Fox meteorologist Adam Klotz, number of killed at more than 530. Jury deliberations continue this morning in the trial of Lindsay Clancy. The Massachusetts mom has admitted to murdering her three children, but the defense argues she's not criminally responsible because she suffered from postpartum mental health problems.
4: The jury is comprised of nine women and three men with six additional alternates. They'll consider a range of outcomes, including not guilty due to a lack of criminal responsibility.
2: Fox's Nate Foy outside that Plymouth, Massachusetts courthouse. 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
1: 96 Tennessee Valley Weather Center forecast looking lovely for your Friday with sunny skies and a high around 91. Tonight mostly clear and a low around 68. Saturday and Sunday looking identical. Sunny skies, high around 93. So looking like a pretty nice weekend. Taking a look at your radar, it is all clear. On the way for you, Stella Lefty, Jelly Roll

0: With Boston, it is Kix 96, your home for today's best country and the legend. It's funny, I've been hearing a lot about Stella Lefty lately. The thing that's funny to me is when Ella Langley, when Choosing Texas, went to number one and stayed at number one for so long, there were a lot of people popping up on social media saying that, you know, like Ella Langley was like an industry plant or something, like some ridiculous like that. The thing is, Stella Lefty, like, her dad's a billionaire, and I don't know. This seems kind of strange. Anyhow, it's neither here nor there. We're moving on. We got Jelly Roll on the way for you. We'll take a look at your weather forecast here in a bit. Also got new Brantley Gilbert and Chase Matthew as well. Coming up next, though, got a little Sam Hunt, Body Like a Back Road. Big Farley in the morning, Kix 96.
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0: 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It is Kix 96. You're home for today's best country and the legends. Jelly Roll apparently he's been under fire recently. I didn't even see what he had said. Apparently he made some sort of joke about Trump, and now people are, you know, I don't know what you call it, canceling him, giving him grief, whatever the phrase is. But yeah, I think y'all are kind of too late for that one. Anyway. What we got coming up for you? We'll take a look at your weather forecast here in just a few. Got new Brantley Gilbert on the way. Kenny Chesney coming up. Luke Bryan, I see you next on Big Farley in the Morning. Kix 96.
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0: 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Looking at sunny skies today, high around 91, mostly clear tonight, low around 68, and looking like a lovely weekend. Sunny skies both Saturday and Sunday, with a high around 93 both days. Looking at the Kix radar, it's all clear, fair skies here at the studio on Sam Phillips Street in Florence. Got Roseanne Cash, Kenny Chesney on the way, New Brantley, Gilbert next on Big Farley in the Morning.
1: In-studio Doppler radar forecast at the top and half hour. Live severe weather updates immediately. North Alabama, Northeast Mississippi, West and Southern Middle Tennessee. We've got you covered everywhere in Kix country.
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0: 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What a loss to country music. 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

0: Chase Matthew holding it down. It is Kix 96, your home for today's best country and the legends. So I don't know what your plans are for lunch, but if you got plans, change them. Because what do we got going on from noon to one over at Champy's Famous Fried Chicken on 2nd Street and Muscle Shoals is the last installment of our Eat to the Beat Summer Concert Series. So like I said, come join us from noon to one. Charlie Argo will be performing. So make those plans. Come have lunch with us at Champy's, and you'll be treated to a free concert while you're there. Plus, you'll have a chance to win Champy's gift cards while we're there as well. It's the last of our Eat to the Beat Summer Concert Series. Come join us. It's all brought to you by Budweiser and Champy's Famous Fried Chicken, along with Amco Transmission in Florence, Botanica Huntsville Plants and Gift Shop, Southern Tire Mart in Tuscumbia, Early Services Heating, Air, and Plumbing in Decatur, First Southern Bank in Florence, Heinz Tires in Florence, Elwood Staffing in Florence, and your number one country station, Kix 96. Scotty McCreary's on the way. Dierks Bentley is next on Big Farley in the Morning.
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2: News. I'm CJ Papa. President Trump hands the Congressional Space Medal of Honor to the Artemis II crew today at NASA's Johnson Space Center, honoring the astronauts who traveled around the far side of the moon, the farthest humans have ever gone in space. And last night, he headlined a fundraiser in Texas for Senate candidate Ken Paxton.
3: The Super PAC alone, MAGA Inc., has $400 million just sitting there in a bank account, but they are still going to go out and raise more money because ads in a place like Texas are going to be super expensive with media markets like Dallas and Houston.
2: Fox's Peter Ducey at the White House. The jury in the Lindsey Clancy murder trial resumed deliberations shortly. She's accused of killing her three little kids. And Nepal slammed by that vicious mudslide. Hundreds are dead. Thousands are missing, including 90 Americans. 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
1: Time to check out your Kix 96 Tennessee Valley Weather Center forecast. Looking at sunny skies for your Friday with a high around 91. Tonight mostly clear with a low around 68. And sunny skies continue through the weekend, Saturday and Sunday. Looking at sunny skies and a high around 93 degrees. So looking like a pretty awesome weekend weather-wise, at least. Looking at the Kix radar, it's all clear here at the studio on Sam Phillips Street in Florence. Got fair skies here as well. Got Hardy on the way, Brooks and Dunn coming up. Ella Langley is up next on Big Farley in the Morning, Kix 96.
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0: Russell Dickerson, Worth Your Wild. It is KX96, your home for today's best country and the legends. It's Big Farley in the morning. Hope y'all are having a wonderful Friday out there. My Friday is better than yesterday, but I still... Here's the thing. I have gout, right? So here and there, it flares up, and it can be painful and whatever. Sometimes it's my knee, sometimes it's my ankle, sometimes it's somewhere else. But this time, it was in my foot, all right? And I wasn't used to having that happen in my foot. So then I realized what it was. I went and got the meds yesterday, but by then, I was already, like, hobbling because it was painful to walk on, right? So then night before last, when this was really hurting, like, I couldn't even sleep. There was not a comfortable position to put the foot at all. Like, there was no comfortable position to put the foot in. It was just ouch, ouch, ouch all night. So last night was better. I got, started taking my meds yesterday, so it got a little better as far as that went. Like, it doesn't just actively hurt when it's just sitting there. So that's a step in the right direction, but I am still hobbling like I got 5 broken bones in my foot. So hopefully those meds will kick in and I'll be able to walk like a normal person before the weekend's over. We'll keep our fingers crossed on that one and say a little prayer because we're going to need both. We'll take a look at your weather forecast coming up. Got new Dylan Scott on the way. Dierks Bentley is up next on Big Farley in the morning. 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

0: Josh Ross. 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So swing by today and find the piece that hits all the right notes. Mefford Jewelers, Court Street in downtown Florence, where love meets brilliance. We're looking at sunny skies today with a high around 91, clear tonight, low around 68, and the sunshine continues all weekend long. Looking at the forecast, Saturday and Sunday, sunny skies with a high around 93 degrees. So looking like a pretty awesome weekend weather-wise. It's clear on the radar. We got fair skies here at the studio on Sam Phillips Street in Florence. We'll take a trip into the country bunker here in just a few. Got Dylan Scott's new one at Dear Big City up next on Big Farley in the Morning, Kix 96.
1: In-studio Doppler radar forecast at the top and half hour. Live severe weather updates immediately. North Alabama, Northeast Mississippi, West and Southern Middle Tennessee. 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
2: 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What have I got for you today? Well, it's one that I debuted last Saturday during Country Underground. It's new music from Alabama artists from down in Birmingham, Pinkbeard. Here's his new one, On My Hood. Big Farley's Country Bunker, 96.1, Kix 96.

0: Brand new from Pink Beard, On My Hood. That's Big Farley's Country Bunker. Like I said, if you want to hear more of the sounds outside of Top 40 Corporate Country, you want to hear Alabama artists, want to hear local music, make sure that you're following along on the Big Farley O'Connell Facebook page, and make sure you come join me every Saturday right here on Kicks 96 for Big Farley's Country Underground. On the way, see what we got coming for you. Flatland Cavalry, Zach Brown Band, some Brad Paisley on the way up next. George Burge and Luke Bryan, Ride, Ride, Ride on Big Farley in the morning.
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0: Never coming back. It's Kix 96. Big Farley in the morning. Like I said, that always makes me happy. We're playing Flatland Cavalry. I've been playing them on Big Farley's Country Underground on Saturdays here on Kix for, well, pretty much since I started that show. But always nice to hear them getting played during the week. Sometimes that happens and sometimes it don't. But, you know, you got to go with things that make you happy, and that one kind of makes me happy. So anyway, we're moving on. I hope you're happy today. It is Friday after all, and if you're not happy on a Friday, you're probably working all weekend long. I understand. Anyway, what do we got coming up? Looking in the crystal ball, I'm seeing some Brad Paisley, also seeing some Jason Aldean, Blake Shelton, and Riley Green coming up for you as well. Zach Brown Band Chicken Fried is up next on Big Farley in the Morning, Kix 96.
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2: Big River Broadcasting proudly celebrates the 250th anniversary of the United States of America. And now we bring you another remarkable moment in the history of our Tennessee Valley. This Lauderdale County town started as a small crossroads trading center in the early 1800s. The roads once were used by Native Americans as the trails to travel around the rough, rocky parts of the nearby Tennessee River. In May of 1818, a husband and wife from South Carolina bought about 80 acres of land, which now is the downtown area. Because they were some of the very first settlers, the community would be named after them, Andrew and Patience Rogers. And on February 2nd, 1858, the community officially became the city of Rogersville, Alabama. This moment in our Tennessee Valley's history brought to you by Heinz Tire Center. For over 50 years, Heinz Tire Center of Florence has kept the shows rolling. From new and used tires to brakes, shocks, and front-end alignment, Heinz Tire Center is your one-stop solution in the shoals. 419 South Court Street, downtown Florence.

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1: News. I'm Tom Graham. More than 530 now confirmed dead following catastrophic flooding in the Himalayan mountains along the Nepal-China border. Fox's Stephanie Bennett.
2: Scientists say a glacier collapse triggered the disaster, sending an avalanche of ice, rock, and debris downstream. At least 93,000 people have been affected, according to the Red Cross.
1: The number of killed is expected to rise. President Trump holding a fundraiser in Texas as he throws his support behind Republican Senate candidate Ken Paxton, who's in a tight race with Democrat James Tallarico. President is expected to ramp up his campaign schedule as the November midterms near.
3: We are hearing some whispers of a ton of Trump travel in October, possibly as much as a Trump rally a day in the most competitive states and districts.
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4: 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Looking at sunny skies for your Friday with a high around 91 degrees. Mostly clear tonight, low around 68. It looks like it's going to be sunny all weekend long. Forecast showing sunny skies Saturday and Sunday, both high around 93 for both days. It's clear on the radar. Fair skies here at the studio on Sam Phillips Street in Florence. Jason Aldean coming up. Dan and Shay on the way. Dustin Lynch and Jelly Roll are up next on Big Farley in the Morning.
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0: Blake Shelton, Let Him In Anyway. It is Kix 96, your home for today's best country and the legends. It's Big Farley in the morning. And we got our last installment of our Eat to the Beat summer concert series happening today from noon to 1 over at Champion's Famous Fried Chicken and Muscle Shoals. Charlie Argo is going to be performing from noon to 1. So make your plans to come have lunch with us at Champion's, and you'll be treated to a free concert. Plus, you'll have a chance to win Champion's gift cards while we're there as well. And of course, I've been thinking all morning about what I want to eat from Champion's, and I got to narrow it down, because I can go with I can go with the grilled tenders, or maybe I want to go with the fried catfish, or maybe, you know what, there's a lot of options. It's just, I want to try not to drool. Drooling is just generally bad, especially if you're in a studio that other people have to use. You're going to be drooling over equipment. That's just bad. But anyway, neither here nor there. Champion's, just saying it's tasty. So make your plans to come join us noon to one today at Champion's. Eat to the beat. It's the last one this summer, brought to you by Budweiser and Champion's Famous Fried Chicken, along with Amco Transmission in Florence, Botanica Huntsville Plants and Gift Shop, Southern Tire Mart in Tuscumbia, Early Services Heating, Air, and Plumbing in Decatur, First Southern Bank in Florence, Heinz Tires in Florence, Elwood Staffing in Florence, and your number one country station, Kix 96. Got Riley Green on the way. Weather forecast coming up. The band Perry is up next on Big Farley in the morning.
1: 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And Ella Langley and Morgan Wallen are back to defend the throne with I Can't Love You Anymore. 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
3: Big River Broadcasting proudly celebrates the 250th anniversary of the United States of America. And now we bring you another remarkable moment in the history of our Tennessee Valley. Once known as Davis Crossroads, part of this Alabama city is in Marion County, another part in Winston County. It was incorporated in February 1889 and named after brothers Charles, Walker, and John Haley. Hal Guthrie founded the very first Guthrie's Chicken in this town in 1965. And there's a famous red telephone on display at the town hall. It was used to make the first 911 call ever on February 16, 1968, in Haleyville, Alabama. 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

0: 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Time for your Kix 96 Tennessee Valley Weather Center forecast. Looking lovely for today and all the way through the weekend. Sunny skies, high around 91 for your Friday. Tonight, mostly clear with a low around 68. Saturday, sunny with a high around 93. And Sunday, also sunny, high around 93. There you go. Sunny this weekend. Looking at the radar, it's all clear. Here at the studio on Sam Phillips Street in Florence, we got fair skies, got George Strait on the way, Morgan Wallen coming up, Ashley McBride is up next on Big Farley in the Morning.
1: 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Live severe weather updates immediately. 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
1: Hey there, it's Elena, and welcome to a brand new week of Backstage Country, welcoming a brand new host, of course. He has had 13 number one hits. He's won numerous awards from the ACM, CMTs, the AMAs. He became the first ever artist to lead all five Billboard's main country charts simultaneously, and he's been headlining tours for like close to 10 years. Kane Brown, I'm so happy you're here. Welcome.
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0: 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About to wrap it up for this edition of Big Farley in the Morning. Of course, I will be here tomorrow. That's right, Saturdays from 9 to noon. I host Big Farley's Country Underground right here on Kix 96. If you would like to hear some of the sounds that exist outside of the confines of Top 40 corporate country, or if you just want to hear more Alabama artists and local music, that's part of the show too. So either way, make sure you're following the Big Farley O'Connell Facebook page and come join me tomorrow, 9 to noon, the Big Farley's Country Underground. What do we got coming up? Looking in the crystal ball, I'm seeing some Alan Jackson, Megan Patrick, Tyler Hubbard, Ronnie Millsap, and some John Morgan on the way. I'm Big Farley O'Connell. That's going to do it for me. My time is up and my job is done. So vaya con Dios, brothers and sisters. And remember, until next time, we're all in this together, so try to be mindful of and responsive to the needs and the feelings of others, or just do your best to try not to be a big fat sack full of Richards. Sam Hunt's on the way, Walker Hayes up next on Big Farley in the Morning.
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1: News. I'm CJ Papa. Verdict watch in the Lindsey Clancy murder trial.
2: Thank you again for following those instructions. And at this time, you may resume your deliberations. Thank you.
1: Judge William Sullivan from the bench in Plymouth, Massachusetts, speaking to the panel of 9 women and 3 men on day 2 of their deliberations in the fate of the mom accused of killing her 3 children. A race against time to find people still alive in Nepal. Well, more rain is on the way following the massive mudslide.
3: A tourism ministry source told Reuters that 117 tourists have been rescued as of this morning, including 2 Americans. But time is ticking as more storms are likely over the weekend.
1: Nepal Flood Authority says at least 547 people are dead. That is Fox's Stephanie Bennett reporting. 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
4: 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Your Kix 96 Tennessee Valley Weather Center forecast today, sunny with a high around 90. Tonight, mostly clear, low 68, and sunny again tomorrow with a high 91. 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
0: In-studio Doppler radar forecast at the top and half hour. Live severe weather updates immediately. North Alabama, Northeast Mississippi, West and Southern Middle Tennessee. We've got you covered everywhere in Kix Country. We'll be right back.

0: Kicks 96 today's best country and the legends burning it down. There's Jason Aldean. I'm Sherry St. John, and arrangements have been announced for Dolly Parton. Dolly Parton's private gathering funeral will be for the immediate family only at Woodland Memorial Park and Mausoleum in Nashville, where she will be laid to rest beside her late husband, Carl Dean. Parton had made her wishes known that she wanted the country gospel song, If We Never Meet Again This Side of Heaven, sung at her service. And the Grand Ole Opry is hosting a public tribute for her this Saturday. And rather than sending flowers, her family have asked that fans make donations to the Imagination Library Literacy Charity. And of course, coming up this Sunday night on Sunday Night Country Classics, we will pay tribute to Dolly Parton here at Kix 96.
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3: Big River Broadcasting proudly celebrates the 250th anniversary of the United States of America. And now we bring you another remarkable moment in the history of our Tennessee Valley. This Lauderdale County town started as a small crossroads trading center in the early 1800s. The roads once were used by Native Americans as the trails to travel around the rough, rocky parts of the nearby Tennessee River. In May of 1818, a husband and wife from South Carolina bought about 80 acres of land, which now is the downtown area. Because they were some of the very first settlers, the community would be named after them, Andrew and Patience Rogers. And on February 2nd, 1858, the community officially became the city of Rogersville, Alabama. This moment in our Tennessee Valley's history brought to you by Heinz Tire Center. For over 50 years, Heinz Tire Center of Florence has kept the shows rolling. 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

0: The Kix 96 Tennessee Valley Weather Center forecast. Plenty of sunshine today, and the high is going to be near 90. Now, tonight, mostly clear. We drop down to 68 for the low. Sunny again tomorrow. High tomorrow, 91. Coming up next, Tyler Hubbard on Kix 96.
1: In-studio Doppler radar forecast at the top and half hour. Live severe weather updates immediately. North Alabama, Northeast Mississippi, West and Southern Middle Tennessee. We've got you covered everywhere in Kix country.
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0: 90, 60 Days Best Country, and the legends any day now. There's Ronnie Millsap. I'm Sherry St. John, inviting you to join me for Sunday Night Country Classics this weekend from 6 until 11. We pay tribute to the great Dolly Parton. You don't want to miss this one. 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You gotta rise up,
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On a

0: Hi, this is John Ritter. This week on Rise Up Country, we're going to be replaying a show featuring Dolly Parton. What a loss to country music. What a beautiful spirit. You're going to hear some conversations to help you remember her forever. 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

0: 90, 60 Days Best Country, and the legends holding it down. There's Chase Matthew. Well, we are only about an hour away. 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
7: Fox News, I'm Tom Graham. Federal Reserve Chair Kevin Warsh says inflation is still too high. He suggests the central bank may have to raise interest rates in the coming months to bring it down.
8: It's the Fed's job to deliver stable prices. No excuses.
7: Speaking at a banking event in Jackson Hole, Wyoming, the Pentagon being sued by staff members of the military's news outlet, Stars and Stripes.
9: Stars and Stripes publisher Max Lederer, editor-in-chief Eric Slavin, and reporter Laura Court are all named as plaintiffs in the lawsuit filed this week. The staff members say they were accused of insubordination for participating in a CBS News interview about potential censorship by the military and a published report about conditions aboard the USS Abraham Lincoln. A new publisher has been installed by the Pentagon, an active duty service member.
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0: The Kix 96 Tennessee Valley Weather Center forecast today. Sunny with a high around 90. Tonight, mostly clear, low 68, and sunny again tomorrow, high 91. 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
10: 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Live severe weather updates immediately. North Alabama, Northeast Mississippi, West and Southern Middle Tennessee. 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
1: Fox News, I'm Tom Graham. Federal Reserve Chair Kevin Warsh says inflation is still too high. He suggests the central bank may have to raise interest rates in the coming months to bring it down.
2: It's the Fed's job to deliver stable prices. No excuses.
1: Speaking at a banking event in Jackson Hole, Wyoming, the Pentagon being sued by staff members of the military's news outlet, Stars and Stripes.
3: Stars and Stripes publisher Max Lederer, editor-in-chief Eric Slavin, and reporter Laura Court are all named as plaintiffs in the lawsuit filed this week. The staff members say they were accused of insubordination for participating in a CBS News interview about potential censorship by the military and a published report about conditions aboard the USS Abraham Lincoln. A new publisher has been installed by the Pentagon, an active duty service member.
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4: 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Sunny this afternoon, our high should be near 90. Then tonight, mostly clear, low 68. More sun tomorrow with a high 91. Jason Aldean's next on Kix 96.
0: In-studio Doppler radar forecasts at the top and half hour. Live severe weather updates immediately. North Alabama, Northeast Mississippi, West and Southern Middle Tennessee. 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

0: Underwood on Kix 96, today's Best Country and the Legends. Hey, we just got underway. You still have plenty of time to get to Chambies and enjoy the final show this summer of our Eat to the Beat concert series, brought to you by Chambies and Budweiser. On stage right now and until 1, it's Charlie Argo. 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

0: The Kix 96 Tennessee Valley Weather Center forecast. For the rest of the afternoon, sunshine out there with a high around 90. Mostly clear tonight. We drop down to 68 for the low, and more sunshine is on the way for tomorrow. Tomorrow's high in the low 90s. Up next, Parker McCollum on Kix 96.
1: In-studio Doppler radar forecast at the top and half hour. Live severe weather updates immediately. North Alabama, Northeast Mississippi, West and Southern Middle Tennessee. We've got you covered everywhere in Kix country.
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0: There's No Way, There's Alabama on Kix 96, today's best country and the legends. I'm Sherry St. John, inviting you to join me from 6 until 11 for Sunday Night Country Classics, where this week we pay honor to Dolly Parton. 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
1: Hey there, it's Elena, and welcome to a brand new week of Backstage Country, welcoming a brand new host, of course. He has had 13 number one hits. He's won numerous awards from the ACM, CMTs, the AMAs. He became the first ever artist to lead all five Billboard's main country charts simultaneously, and he's been headlining tours for like close to 10 years. Kane Brown, I'm so happy you're here. Welcome.
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0: 96, today's best country, and the legends worth your wild. There's Russell Dickerson. Well, I'm going to make it worth your while to stick around. I have Ashley Cook coming up and Maren Morris next on Kix 96.
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0: Kevin War says inflation is too high.
1: Price stability is not self-executing, nor is inflation necessarily mean reverting. It's the Fed's job to deliver stable prices. No excuses.
0: Well, speaking at the Fed's annual symposium in Jackson Hole, Wyoming, the inflation rate in July was at 3.4%, far higher than the Fed's 2% target. Florida refusing to take Meta's money. Several states sued the social media giant, and a $17 billion settlement was reached.
2: We're not going to roll over when it comes to protecting our kids. This was not a good deal for the states.
0: Florida Attorney General James Untmyer says Meta needs to pay more, accusing the parent company of Facebook and Instagram of addicting children to its product. 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
3: 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Sunny for the rest of the afternoon, a high today near 90, and then tonight mostly clear, low 68. Sunny tomorrow, high 91. Morgan Wallen is coming up next on Kix 96.
4: In-studio Doppler radar forecasts at the top and half hour. Live severe weather updates immediately. North Alabama, Northeast Mississippi, West and Southern Middle Tennessee. 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
5: He's a ranch hand in a pinch, man. 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
1: 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Come on, Cody Johnson on Kix 96. Today's Best Country and the Legends. Well, as usually around this time of year, I start wondering, so maybe you're wondering too, how long before we fall back? Well, I just checked. 65 days. 65 days left until daylight saving time ends for the year and we fall back 1 hour.
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6: Big River Broadcasting proudly celebrates the 250th anniversary of the United States of America. And now we bring you another remarkable moment in the history of our Tennessee Valley. This Lauderdale County town started as a small crossroads trading center in the early 1800s. The roads once were used by Native Americans as the trails to travel around the rough, rocky parts of the nearby Tennessee River. In May of 1818, a husband and wife from South Carolina bought about 80 acres of land, which now is the downtown area. Because they were some of the very first settlers, the community would be named after them, Andrew and Patience Rogers. And on February 2nd, 1858, the community officially became the city of Rogersville, Alabama. This moment in our Tennessee Valley's history brought to you by Heinz Tire Center. For over 50 years, Heinz Tire Center of Florence has kept the Shoals rolling. From new and used tires to brakes, shocks, and front-end alignment, Heinz Tire Center is your one-stop solution in the Shoals. 419 South Court Street, downtown Florence.

0: Let's take another look at that Kix 96 Tennessee Valley Weather Center forecast. Sunny for the rest of the afternoon. Today's high around 90. Tonight, mostly clear, low 68, and sunny again tomorrow, high in the low 90s. Coming up next, Carly Pierce with Riley Green on Kix 96.
1: In-studio Doppler radar forecast at the top and half hour. Live severe weather updates immediately. North Alabama, Northeast Mississippi, West and Southern Middle Tennessee. We've got you covered everywhere in Kix country. 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

0: peering into my little country crystal ball here. Oh, yeah. I see John Morgan ahead for you. Coming up next, Randy Houser on Kix 96.
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0: Hi, this is John Ritter. This week on Rise Up Country, we're going to be replaying a show featuring Dolly Parton. What a loss to country music. What a beautiful spirit. You're going to hear some conversations to help you remember her forever. I'll see you this Sunday.
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0: Ella Langley, Loving Life Again on Kix 96, today's best country and the legends. I'm Sherry St. John. Thanks for hanging out with me this week. I really enjoyed it, and I do want to invite you to join me this Sunday night from 6 to 11 for a very special Sunday night country classics. We will pay tribute to Dolly Parton, and each weekend, Sunday Night Country Classics is brought to you by the Genesis Jewelry family, your hometown jewelry store. 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He's a hard-working man, let me tell you. He has put so much work into the Dolly Parton tribute that we will have for you Sunday night. He's up next, M. Fletcher Brown on Kix 96.
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It was real. Neither one of us looking for three little words, unless those three words were do not disturb. Checkout was supposed to be noon, but we slept until 3:00.

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2: News. I'm John Saucier. More than 500 people have been killed now in a catastrophic flash flooding along the border between Nepal and China. Around 90 Americans remain missing in Nepal. State Department spokesperson Tommy Pickett on Fox and Friends to discuss the relief effort.
3: I can now say those first assistance trucks are already on their way, and that includes life-saving food in order to get people the material they need. So we're in close coordination. Our embassies in Kathmandu and Beijing are working on this 24/7. And if Americans need assistance, please reach out to the embassies.
2: President Trump honoring the Artemis II crew with a Congressional Space Medal of Honor at the Johnson Space Center in Houston.
4: These astronauts did not do it alone. I want to salute all of the engineers and scientists, launch and landing specialists, everyone at NASA who helped make this mission a great success.
2: NASA getting ready for Artemis III next year. 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

0: Right now at Kix 96. Remember, the 2 o'clock is finally the weekend. You are going to be joining me out tonight at the Sky Dog event, Renaissance Hills Comedy Center. I mean, you will be there, right?
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0: And as usual, I'll have a couple trending topics and headlines, things you may have missed over your morning coffee. We'll cover those after Luke Combs. Let's go ahead and start the afternoon with Megan Maroney. 6 months later, 96.1, Kix 96.

0: 696, Luke Combs, Beer Never Broke My Heart. Well, a couple trending topics and headlines, things you may have missed over your morning coffee. TMZ says Mike Myers, actor-comedian Mike Myers, recently seen dancing ballet in a Toronto subway. Onlookers watched as he danced. That does not surprise me. USA Today says Pope Leo the 14th has been named to Vanity Fair's 2026 Best Dress List. Doesn't he dress like every pope ever? Well, maybe not ever. The magazine placed him in its originals category for bold and innovative dressers. The Pope gets points for pairing his cream cassock with Nike sneakers. I'm going to have to go look it up now. The Mary Sue says the FDA is recalling Whole Foods guacamole. The recall was issued after a salmonella outbreak across 32 states. Covers 3,000 dips, salsa, and guacamole products sold at Whole Foods stores nationwide. The FDA says these products should not be eaten, should be thrown away, or returned for a refund. Now, we don't have a Whole Foods here in the Shoals. I'm not sure about you folks in Huntsville. But if you got some guacamole from them, throw it away or take it back. Finally, New York Post says pumpkin spice searches are down across the U.S. Finally, thank goodness. Last year, 64% of states went all out for pumpkin spice, but now interest is fading. Thank God. Google data shows a shift to new flavors and routines beyond the fall favorite. It was never a favorite of mine. It just wasn't. Still ahead, music on the way, Jelly Roll. After the break, it's George Burge and Luke Bryan. Next, Ride, Ride, Ride. 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

Mornings on his six today's best country legends. George Burge and Luke Bryan are going to ride. Still ahead, place out Jelly Rolls on the way. Talon Jackson now. Remember when? 96.1, Kicks 96.

0: 696 Jelly Roll says, put your hands up. On the way, we've got new music from Cole Swindell at the bottom of the hour, the Rush Riders. Weather forecast in between those two. Blake Shelton and Pistol Annies are up next. So I mentioned earlier, coming out tonight for the Sky Dog Shoals experience. All right, if you've got your tickets, I plan to hopefully I'll be seeing you out there. Tonight, of course, Jackson Dean is going to be headlining. Tomorrow night, you're going to see the likes of Jimmy Hall of Wet Willie. Maggie Rose will be the headliner tomorrow night. And I'm going to be out there now. It starts actually about an hour. All right, I'm going to head that way. I may even do a couple I'm going to do my show live from out there. How's that sound? We're going to do that out there at the Sky Dog, and I'm going to be emceeing, so hopefully I'll see you out there. Now, tomorrow, of course, throughout the entire day, you're going to see, like, the Marketplace is going to be out there, and that's free. That's going to be outside the Conference Center. Marketplace, it's free. Show up, wander around, look around. Maybe you'll see something out there you like. And then, of course, come inside. Get a ticket and come inside. Sky Dog Shoals Experience this weekend. It's going to be brilliant. You're going to have a blast. I expect to see you there now. Cole Swindell's on the way. Blake Shelton's up after the break next on Kix 96.
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3: Big River Broadcasting proudly celebrates the 250th anniversary of the United States of America. And now we bring you another remarkable moment in the history of our Tennessee Valley. Once known as Davis Crossroads, part of this Alabama city is in Marion County, another part in Winston County. It was incorporated in February 1889 and named after brothers Charles, Walker, and John Haley. Hal Guthrie founded the very first Guthrie's Chicken in this town in 1965. And there's a famous red telephone on display at the town hall. It was used to make the first 911 call ever on February 16, 1968, in Haleyville, Alabama. 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

living that high life of the rich and famous, with my brother Brent and a couple James. 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

0: around that Kicks 96 Tennessee Valley Weather Center forecast for the rest of tonight. Clear, late night low 68, sunny all day tomorrow with a high of 94, clear Saturday night low 69, Sunday sunny with a high of 95. Right now at Kicks 96, latest out in Cole Swindell, it's Girl Day.
1: In-studio Doppler radar forecast at the top and half hour. Live severe weather updates immediately. North Alabama, Northeast Mississippi, West and Southern Middle Tennessee. We've got you covered everywhere in Kicks country.
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0: 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Today is Best Country in the Legends. Lady Wilson and John Mayer have new music before the end of the hour. Still ahead after the break. Stella Lefty, Boston, Kicks 96.
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Lenny Wilson and John Mayer got new music still ahead. 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
1: I'm Daria Albinger. Fed Chair Kevin Warsh says the central bank must do something about inflation.
2: Price stability is not self-executing, nor is inflation necessarily mean reverting. It's the Fed's job to deliver stable prices. No excuses.
1: He told the Fed's annual conference in Jackson Hole, Wyoming, that might mean an interest rate hike. President Trump honoring the Artemis II crew in a visit to the Johnson Space Center in Houston.
3: By embracing competition in the private sector, we freed up NASA to focus on what it does best, leading the cutting edge of exploration and human space flight.
1: He's given the crew the Congressional Space Medal of Honor. NASA is preparing another Artemis mission for next year. 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
4: And that Kix 96 Tennessee Valley Weather Center forecast for the rest of this afternoon. Sunny today, high 92. Clear Friday night, low 68. Sunny on Saturday with a high of 94. Right now at Kix 96, we're in at 3 o'clock. Sky Dog Shoals event is going on now. All the fun's here at the Renaissance Shoals Commerce Center. Yep, that's where you'll find me. Here's Jason Aldean. Don't tell him.
0: New studio Doppler radar forecasts at the top and half hour. Live severe weather updates immediately. North Alabama, Northeast Mississippi, West and Southern Middle Tennessee. We've got you covered everywhere in Kix Country.

0: 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Still ahead, Hudson Westbrook, Painted You Pretty, is on the way. Dan and Jay are up after the break. 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

0: party. And this weekend, Blake Shelton's going to check in to tell me how he's been around long enough to know when country music is having a moment. 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

0: KX96 Hudson Westbrook, painted you pretty. Sky Dog Shoals Experience is happening now out here at the Florence Conference, or at the Renaissance Shoals Conference Center in Florence. Come on out. Of course, my good friend Holly Mosley is on the ticket tonight. Going to be so much great music tonight. Of course, our headliner tonight, Jackson Dean. I'm really super excited about that. Go ahead and get a ticket. All right, go to SkyDogShoals.com. You can get tickets there. Just come on out here and get your ticket at the door. Come and see us tonight. Sky Dog, Renaissance Shoals Conference Center. And I'm going to be out. I'm out here live for pretty much the duration. 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
3: Big River Broadcasting proudly celebrates the 250th anniversary of the United States of America. And now we bring you another remarkable moment in the history of our Tennessee Valley. This Lauderdale County town started as a small crossroads trading center in the early 1800s. The roads once were used by Native Americans as the trails to travel around the rough, rocky parts of the nearby Tennessee River. In May of 1818, a husband and wife from South Carolina bought about 80 acres of land, which now is the downtown area. Because they were some of the very first settlers, the community would be named after them, Andrew and Patience Rogers. And on February 2nd, 1858, the community officially became the city of Rogersville, Alabama. 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

0: 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Sunny today's high, low 90s. Clear tonight, low 68. Sunny all day Saturday with a high in the mid-90s. Again, clear Saturday night, low 69. Sunny on Sunday with a high of 95. Right now on Kicks 96, latest album, Casey Musgraves.
1: In-studio Doppler radar forecasts at the top and half hour. Live severe weather updates immediately. North Alabama, Northeast Mississippi, West and Southern Middle Tennessee. We've got you covered everywhere in Kicks Country.
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0: 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Bailey Zimmerman and his Chevy Silverados coming up after the break on Kix 96.
1: Hey, it's Fitz from the Country Top 40 Countdown. And yes, I am an Ella fella. And Ella Langley and Morgan Wallen are back to defend the throne with I Can't Love You Anymore. Can they hold on for another week, or is somebody about to knock them off? Well, we're going to count down all the way to number one this weekend, and I can't wait to see you for all the hits on the Country Top 40 with Fitz right here.
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Kicks 96, Bailey Zimmerman, Chevy Silverado. Bailey recently told WRN that Chevy Silverado is actually a true story. He said, quote, "The reason I wanted to write a song called Chevy Silverado is because when I was 16, I bought my grandpa's 2005 white crew cab short bed Chevy Silverado, and I went everywhere in that truck. I grew up in that truck. Got my heart broke for the first time. I fell in love for the first time in that truck. I lived my life in that truck, and I think that's why it's so special to me. And also because my grandpa's not with us anymore, and he's one of my best friends. So Chevy Silverado means everything to me." And that's just something for the folks who don't understand why country music features trucks so often. They just can't get it.

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1: Hey there, it's Elena, and welcome to a brand new week of Backstage Country, welcoming a brand new host, of course. He has had 13 number one hits. He's won numerous awards from the ACM, CMTs, the AMAs. He became the first ever artist to lead all five Billboard's main country charts simultaneously, and he's been headlining tours for like close to 10 years. Kane Brown, I'm so happy you're here. Welcome.
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1: Gigs, honey, six today's best country legends. Flatland Cavalry, never coming back. M. Fletcher Brown, I'm live. I'm out here at the Renaissance Shoals Conference Center. I'm doing my show out here this afternoon. Skydog Shoals Experience has begun. There's going to be all kinds of great music. Of course, tomorrow there's going to be the marketplace, which is free to attend. That's going to be outdoors. All the fun and all the music is going to be inside. You need a ticket for that. But the marketplace on Saturday is not a ticketed event. It's free to the public. Come hang out. Tonight, of course, my good friend Holly Mosley is on the ticket. And Jackson Dean, who I'm very excited about, is headlining tonight. Tomorrow night, Jimmy Hall of Wet Willie. Jimmy is a Shoals favorite. He's here all the time. We've done so many shows with Jimmy Hall. And, of course, headlining tomorrow night, Maggie Rose. So you don't want to miss one of the greatest events to hit the greatest new events to hit the Shoals in a long time. The Skydog Shoals Experience going on now, and I'm out here live at the Renaissance Shoals Conference Center on Kix 96.
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2: News. I'm John Saucier, hearing from Federal Reserve Chairman Kevin Warsh, delivering the keynote address to the central bank's annual symposium in Jackson Hole, Wyoming. And in the speech, Warsh noted the Fed would continue aiming for its 2% inflation target.
3: Price stability is not self-executing, nor is inflation necessarily mean reverting. It's the Fed's job to deliver stable prices. No excuses.
2: Investors wonder if that might mean an interest rate hike later this year. President Trump honoring the Artemis II crew, the Congressional Space Medal of Honor at the Johnson Space Center in Houston.
4: These astronauts did not do it alone. I want to salute all of the engineers and scientists, launch and landing specialists, everyone at NASA who helped make this mission a great success.
2: And NASA not stopping yet. They are preparing a third Artemis mission that is set to launch next year. 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
1: And that Kix 96 Tennessee Valley Weather Center forecast. For the rest of tonight's clear. 68's the low. Sunny tomorrow, Saturday, with high in the mid-90s. Saturday night's clear, low 69. Sunny on Sunday with high of 95. Sunday night, cloudy, low 71. Right now at Kix 96, we're moving to 4 o'clock with Chris Young. Till the last one dies.
0: In studio Doppler radar forecast at the top and half hour. Live severe weather updates immediately. North Alabama, Northeast Mississippi, West and Southern Middle Tennessee. We've got you covered everywhere in Kix Country.

0: Kicks 96, Lee Bryce, one of them girls. M. Fletcher Brown, I'm live at the Renaissance Shoals Conference Center doing my show for the rest of this afternoon out here for the Sky Dog Shoals Experience. Come and hang out with us. Of course, tonight is Jackson Dean headlining. One of the biggest new events to hit the Shoals in a while, and I'm out here. Come hang out with us. Still ahead, Blake Shelton's on the way. Hardy, Eric Church, Morgan Wallen, and Tim McGraw. 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
1: Big River Broadcasting proudly celebrates the 250th anniversary of the United States of America. And now we bring you another remarkable moment in the history of our Tennessee Valley. Once known as Davis Crossroads, part of this Alabama city is in Marion County, another part in Winston County. It was incorporated in February 1889 and named after brothers Charles, Walker, and John Haley. Hal Guthrie founded the very first Guthrie's Chicken in this town in 1965. And there's a famous red telephone on display at the town hall. It was used to make the first 911 call ever on February 16, 1968, in Haleyville, Alabama. 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

26 Harney Air Church, Morgan Wall and Tim McGraw, MacArthur. Blake Shelton's got new music on the way and an update on what the Opry's doing for Dolly this weekend after Blake Shelton. Right now it's Parmalee. Take my

0: I'm Lon Helton, inviting you to join me as I count down the hits with Little Big Town, who were guests at Taylor Swift's wedding.
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0: 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How do you accomplish those two things?
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0: Kicks 96, Blake Shelton, let him in anyway. I mentioned the Opry was doing something for Dolly this weekend, and according to Billboard magazine, the Grand Ole Opry is going to dedicate tomorrow night's show to Dolly. Carly Pearce will perform along with Channing Wilson, Belle France, Kathy Mattea, and so much more. So, if you know how to watch the Opry, you might want to find a way to, see that if you can. That's going to be good. Still ahead, music on the way, the bottom of the hour from Tyler Hubbard, Corey Kent, Co Wetzel, your weather forecast in between. Luke Bryan's up after the break next on Kix 96.
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0: It's a gorgeous day out here at the Renaissance Shoals Conference Center. M. Fletcher Brown, I'm in here with all this music. Tomorrow's the marketplace. Gosh, this is going to be a great weekend out here at the Florence, or the Conference Center in Florence. Quick look at your forecast for the rest of tonight. Clear, low 68, sunny all day tomorrow. High of 94, clear Saturday night, low 69. Sunny on Sunday with a high in the mid-90s and cloudy Sunday night, low 71. Right now at Kix High 6, here's Laced Up Tyler Hubbard. Land.
1: In-studio Doppler radar forecast at the top and half hour. Live severe weather updates immediately. North Alabama, Northeast Mississippi, West and Southern Middle Tennessee. We've got you covered everywhere in Kix Country.
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1: 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Still ahead. Laced out in Zach Top, South of Sanity, before quitting time. 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You gotta rise
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Kicks on a zigzag top south of Sanity. Alexander K has new music before quitting time. Rock Country at 5. 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I hope I'm going to see you tonight. I really do.

0: Hi, this is John Ritter. This week on Rise Up Country, we're going to be replaying a show featuring Dolly Parton. What a loss to country music. What a beautiful spirit. You're going to hear some conversations to help you remember her forever. 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

0: Kicks 96, Alexander K. Straight for the heart. Well, that'll wrap up your Friday. I'm out here at the Renaissance Shoals Conference Center for Sky Dog, the Shoals Experience. All right, there's going to be a lot of great music this weekend tonight. There's going to be great acts headlined by Jackson Dean tomorrow night. Of course, well, tomorrow during the day, you've got the Marketplace that's open. It's free for everybody. And inside, you're going to have music by the likes of Jimmy Hall, Wet Willie, the legendary Jimmy Hall. And, of course, Maggie Rose headlines tomorrow night. Sky Dog Shoals Experience is the first time this event has happened, and it's a big weekend. They've even got a big brunch planned on Sunday. Come be a part of it. Seriously, come be a part of it. Rock and Country at 5 on a Friday begins after Fox News and weather forecast on Kicks 96.
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1: News. I'm Tom Rigotti. Jury deliberations will continue Monday in Lindsay Clancy's Massachusetts triple murder trial. Fox's Kristen Goodwin reports.
2: Nine women and three men will determine whether Lindsay Clancy is guilty of three counts of first-degree murder. The 36-year-old former labor nurse admits to strangling her three young children, ages 5, 3, and 8 months old, in 2023, before throwing herself from a second-floor window in a suicide attempt.
1: Clancy has pleaded to not being criminally responsible. Some of the accusations against former Penn State assistant football coach Jerry Sandusky may soon be recanted. Fox's Tony Genualdo reports.
3: Eight young men testified back in 2012 about what happened to them as boys, but a man identified in court records as RR said he was coached extensively by authorities.
1: The Pennsylvania Attorney General's office calls the recantation highly suspect. 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
4: And that kicks 96 Tennessee Valley Weather Center forecast. Clear tonight, low 68. Sunny all day Saturday with a high of 94. Clear Saturday night, low 69. Sunny on Sunday with a high of 95. Cloudy Sunday night, low 71. Sunny on Monday with a high mid-90s. 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

0: United States of America. And now we bring you another remarkable moment in the history of our Tennessee Valley. This Lauderdale County town started as a small crossroads trading center in the early 1800s. The roads once were used by Native Americans as the trails to travel around the rough, rocky parts of the nearby Tennessee River. In May of 1818, a husband and wife from South Carolina bought about 80 acres of land, which now is the downtown area. Because they were some of the very first settlers, the community would be named after them, Andrew and Patience Rogers. And on February 2nd, 1858, the community officially became the city of Rogersville, Alabama. This moment in our Tennessee Valley's history brought to you by Heinz Tire Center. For over 50 years, Heinz Tire Center of Florence has kept the shows rolling. From new and used tires to brakes, shocks, and front-end alignment, Heinz Tire Center is your one-stop solution in the shoals. 419 South Court Street, downtown Florence.
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0: Bella and Ella Langley and Morgan Wallen are back to defend the throne with I Can't Love You Anymore. 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

0: Kicks 96, Lauren Elena, Chase Matthew, all my exes. And Fletcher Brown live from the Renaissance Shoals Conference Center over here for the Skydog Shoals Experience going on tonight and tomorrow night. Of course, the marketplace is free for everybody tomorrow. During the day, that's outside. Take advantage of that. Dylan Scott's on the way. Jordan Davis, weather forecast in between. Florida Georgia Line are up next. 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

0: And your KXIS 6 Tennessee Valley Weather Center forecast for the rest of tonight. Clear, low 68. Sunny Saturday with a high in the mid-90s. Saturday night's clear, low 69. Sunny on Sunday with a high of 95. Then Sunday night's cloudy, low 71. 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Dear Big City.
1: New studio Doppler radar forecast at the top and half hour. Live severe weather updates immediately. North Alabama, Northeast Mississippi, West and Southern Middle Tennessee. We've got you covered everywhere in Kicks Country.
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0: Kix 96, Jason Allen, they ain't gonna know we were here. On the way, music from Dustin Lynch before the end of the hour, and a hand you off to Elena Smith, wrapping up her week on Backstage Country with Kane Brown. 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

0: 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Dustin Lynch and Easy to Love. Well, that'll wrap things up for your work week. I'm out here at the Renaissance Shoals Conference Center for the Sky Dog, the Shoals Experience, and I hope to see you out here this weekend. I'm here tonight. Jackson Dean is our headliner tonight. I really hope to see you out here tonight or tomorrow. Come and be a part of this big event. Before I hand you off to Orlando Smith and Kane Brown wrapping their week on Backstage Country, my parting shot, my final thoughts. Every day this week since Dolly's passing, I think I've had a final thought that was Dolly-related. Today is no different. I'll probably be talking about Dolly for a while, but I have a feeling most of us will. This is kind of neat. USA Today says a tropical wave in Atlantic could become the fourth named storm of the 2026 hurricane season. The wave is named Dolly. Dolly was chosen 30 years ago. It is not linked to Dolly Parton. As of yesterday, Dolly was about 1,500 miles off east of the Leeward Islands, moving west at 24 miles an hour. Forecasters expect Dolly to weaken. If the storm stays together, it could reorganize near the Bahamas. It may also fall apart if wind shear and land interaction stop it. I think the greatest thing that would happen is if Dolly remains strong, gets stronger, comes really, really close, and just doesn't do a doggone thing. Nobody gets hurt, no property is lost. Just gives you a lot of wind and rain and something to talk about. That would be so Dolly. That'll do it. I'm out. Good evening. God bless. Enjoy the rest of your Friday night. We'll talk again, well, tomorrow night for the biggest party in the Tennessee Valley, as always. Rockin' Country Saturday night at 6.
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2: News. I'm John Saucier. Federal Reserve Chairman Kevin Warsh delivering a keynote address at the Central Bank's annual symposium in Jackson Hole, Wyoming. And Warsh noted the Fed will continue aiming for its 2% inflation target.
3: Price stability is not self-executing, nor is inflation necessarily mean reverting. It's the Fed's job to deliver stable prices. No excuses.
2: President Trump in Texas today to honor NASA's Artemis II crew members after their trip to the far side of the moon. NASA's looking to put Americans on the moon by 2028 with hopes to beat China in the latest space race. NASA's Director of Flight Operations, Norman Knight, tells Fox he's certain about the U.S. being first.
4: It's great. I think there is kind of a space race going on, and we will be the first back to the moon with U.S. American astronauts on the moon.
2: Last time that happened was 1972. 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
5: What's up? It's Elena. And y'all know each week here on Backstage Country, one of your favorite country artists sits in the driver's seat. This week, it just so happens to be this guy.
8: Yeah, thanks, Elena. Kane Brown here, and I'm really excited to host this week. I've been looking forward to this, and I'm ready to take y'all backstage for the stories behind the songs, what's happening in my life, and so much more.
5: That is what it's all about here. So stick around for more Kane Brown coming up on Backstage Country. 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

0: It's Backstage Country. Kane Brown is here this week, and we are having so much fun being able to catch up. I love getting to hear everything that's going on with you, and it's been a hot minute since I've sat with you.
1: Yeah.
0: I mean, he walked in, he was like, oh, I got like a whole baby in there. But let's talk about this new era of music. We played Woman a little bit earlier, and you've said some really powerful statements about this new era. You know, that you are feeling like you're excited about music again. Like, it sounds as though you were maybe experiencing some burnout before this and everything. Where were you before this new era really presented itself to you?
1: So for me, I stay isolated quite a bit.
0: Yeah.
1: So it's hard to get ideas. You know, I don't go out and party a lot. Like, we've built this compound that me and my family stay at and don't have much conversation. So it was a time for me where thinking about music or being creative was kind of not there.
0: That makes sense.
1: And then I had people like, hey, you need new music. Mm-hmm. So then I was kind of forced to put stuff out and forced to create, which is not good. So we just got a house in Florida.
0: Mm-hmm.
1: We've been down there for the last month, and I've been kicking my feet up and just chilling, really. But the community's great because I get to have conversations. The neighbors are used to seeing me now.
0: Yeah.
1: Just get to live normal, and it's kind of brightened me back up. And the music that I have been working on, it's been fun. I feel like all we're trying to focus on now is just writing hits, just songs for the radio.
0: Does that feel pressure-y, though? Because, like,
1: no.
0: No?
1: No, because, I mean, at the end of the day, I look at myself as a great A&R, right?
0: Okay,
1: so
0: yeah.
1: I know if I hear a hit.
0: Mm-hmm.
1: And that's one thing that I'll never lose. But the ones that are, like, that I write about my life, that I have to try and get other people that aren't living my life to relate to, that's when it gets tricky.
0: Okay. Is that happening a lot?
1: Yeah, because I feel like I've tried to make the wrong people happy. Like, throughout my whole career of music, I've tried, you know what I mean? And that's not how it should be.
0: Who do you see that you're trying to make happy now? You?
1: Yeah, well, I'm just trying. Now it's to the point where I just don't care anymore.
0: Yeah.
1: Of opinions. Like, my opinion, I should make myself happy. I should play the songs that and I've also been listening to songs, like, because I don't really listen to my music much after it's released.
0: You don't?
1: No. I mean, an artist lives with their songs for a year, 2 years. But then sometimes it'll come on the radio. And then when one comes on the radio that you absolutely love, like Woman, when it comes on the radio, I don't get embarrassed. I'm not like,
0: oh, good. You're not cringing.
1: Like, no, I'm not like, oh, God, turn it off. I jam to it. So that's kind of like what I want to happen now from now on.

0: So you got to have that feeling.
1: Yeah.
0: Of like you want a gym.
1: Yeah. And if I don't have it, then it's like no point in me putting it out because I'm not going to want to promote it.
0: Yeah.
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1: Taking a look at your Kix 96 Tennessee Valley Weather Center forecast. Mostly clear tonight, a low around 68. Sunny tomorrow, high of 93. Mostly clear tomorrow night, a low around 69. Then sunny on Sunday, high of 93. Partly cloudy Sunday night to wrap up the weekend, a low around 71. Then sunny on Monday to start the work week, a high near 93. Partly cloudy Monday night, a low around 72. And sunny on Tuesday, a high of 94. 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
1: It's Backstage Country. I'm Elena. Kane Brown is co-hosting with me this week, which means we get to talk about a lot of your music.
2: Mm-hmm.
1: And one that I've been dying to talk to you about has been climbing the charts like crazy, Woman. First of all, congratulations on the success of this song.
2: Thank you.
1: It is just on fire. But I read that you wrote this at a retreat out in Mount Juliet, which is where I live. So I was super excited. I was like, represent. But nice. Tell me about that day or night when this idea struck.
2: So we were probably on song 8 of the day.
1: Of the day?
2: Yeah.
1: You weren't burnt out?
2: Yeah, we were. Well, we were. So they were finishing a song that we were working on, and I was just like, I was out of it. So I went to warm up some food.
1: Yeah.
2: And as I'm standing at the microwave, I had the song idea in my head from like a month before, and I never wrote it down, and I hate when I do that because then I forget.
1: Biggest lie I ever tell myself is, oh, I'll remember.
2: Yeah,
1: I'll
2: never
1: write it down.
2: Yeah. Uh-huh. And so I'm sitting there thinking, I'm like, come on, think of something cool to write. And then it just hit me. And I'm like, it was just like, they're talking about girls, but I got a woman.
1: Yeah.
2: And so then I remember when I originally thought about that idea, I was just on my back porch, and my best friend David and my boy Kenny, they're like, we're trying to find something to do.
1: Mm-hmm.
2: They're like, let's go to Broadway. And I'm thinking, all y'all ever do when we go to Broadway is it's people come up to me, they want pictures, and then y'all try to take the people that come up to take pictures and say, let's hang out.
1: You're a wingman without even being a wingman. You're not even trying.
2: So I was like, that does not sound fun. And then I look through my glass, and my wife, she's wiping off the counter. And I'm like, what do I look like going out and hanging out with you guys while y'all just pick up these girls? And my girl's right here in the kitchen.
1: Yeah.
2: So we wrote it. It was a fast written song because I basically already had everything in my mind. And then they just helped me, put everything together. And I don't know, that song hit me like one of the first songs from back in the day when I first started doing music. So I don't know, I love this song. I love performing this song. Mm-hmm. This song has a special place in my heart.
1: Did you ever actually eat what you were warming up in the microwave?
2: I did.
1: You did?
2: Yeah,
1: okay,
2: so it made
1: it out. You didn't like get the idea and have to leave it.
2: No.
1: Oh, but what a beautiful sight. So many of my biggest moments do happen in front of the microwave, so I can very much appreciate this.
2: Yeah.
1: But let's go ahead and hear the song. Will you introduce it?
2: Yeah, this is Kane Brown, my song Woman on Backstage Country.

0: This is Kane Brown, your co-host of Backstage Country this week. We've got more coming up next.
1: Just take one bite. 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
1: I'm Kevin Gretzky. No verdict as of yet in the Lindsay Clancy murder trial. She's the Massachusetts mother who killed her three young children, then tried to commit suicide. Fox's Brian Yenis in Plymouth, Mass.
2: The defense says Clancy's attempt to take her life is proof that she was suffering from postpartum psychosis, made worse by taking 13 different prescription medications. Prosecutors say Clancy was not over-medicated and argue her suicide attempt is proof of a motive.
1: The jury continues deliberations Monday. President Trump in Texas trying to help Senate candidate and State Attorney General Ken Paxton ahead of the midterms. Fox's Jackie Heinrich with details on the fundraiser.
3: In Houston, President Trump headlined an RNC fundraiser, reportedly charging $88,000 for photo ops and $10,000 to get in the door.
1: Polls show a close race between Paxton and Democrat James Tallarico. 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
8: She looks so pretty when the makeup on. You should hear her talking to her mama on the phone. I love it when she raps to

0: It's Elena. We got Kane Brown here all week long, catching up on all the things. And Kane, one of the things that fans always love when we bring up is your family, because you guys are just, you're so precious. You're so fun to watch, and it's so fun to watch you all growing together. And I haven't really sat down with you since Crew has been like a full-blown toddler. So yeah. I got to know, like, is it everything that you were hoping for having the son? And just like, what's his personality like now? Tell me all the things.
1: Yeah, he's my guy. He definitely made me softer on my girls, actually.
0: Really? In what ways, you think?
1: I don't know. Just when I see him, I kind of see myself. And I didn't have that father figure, so I feel like it sounds so weird. I've tried to explain it so many times, but it's almost like I'm my dad raising myself.
0: Oh, yeah.
1: So, yeah, it makes...
0: It's like a second chance.
1: And my kids have definitely seen the soft side of me. And so, and they're great kids, but it's used to if I was like, hey, they immediately stop. Now I got to do it twice. They know I'm a little bit softer.
0: Yeah. Is he just like you, would you say?
1: Yeah. He's straight boy. Like, just cars, dinosaurs... Any ball he sees, he's throwing or kicking it. Mm-hmm. Wants to fight me all the time.
0: Like, really?
1: Yeah. You tell him put him up, he puts his hands up immediately.
0: How is he as a fighter right now?
1: He's a little soft.
0: Okay.
1: He's a little soft.
0: But, he's not a tank, like, coming in and
1: me, he will. But it's funny because, like, all my friends see us fighting, so they'll be like, put him up. And he'll put him up, but he'll hit him softer. I'm like, what was that?
0: For other people?
1: Yeah.
0: Oh,
1: yeah.
0: So he's not giving dad any slack.
1: Oh, no. Me, it's like all out.
0: Will he fight with his sisters?
1: Oh, yeah.
0: Really?
1: Especially Cody. Cody's the wild child for sure.
0: Really?
1: Yeah.
0: So middle child.
1: Yeah.
0: She's getting it. Now, he was a baby, like baby the last time we talked. And you said that for the girls, for Cody and Kingsley, that was their baby doll. Like their baby, their everything. Is it still that way?
1: Yeah. Kingsley's very, like if she gets excited, if you're like, I'll be like, hey, you got him for a second? Yeah, dad, I got him.
0: Oh.
1: And so she'll watch him. And then Cody, you can't trust Cody and Crew together.
0: Because they're just...
1: Yeah, like they'll color on something they're not supposed to color on, and they're bad together. But if Kingsley's around, she's basically a 15-year-old.
0: She's the mom.
1: Yeah.
0: She's the whipping him into shape.
1: Yeah.
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